From the album Mechanical Animals, Marilyn Manson, a TOS, The Mountain of Pure Rock. Ted would appreciate that. That came out today in 98 from Marilyn Manson, his third studio album. We'll do another one tonight in the recap. Later on tonight, After Hours, Rush Man and a Rocks Live with Puddle of Mud.

0: Thank you, Maria. It is TOS, the Mountain of Pure Rock. In this moment with Day Seeker, I Want to Believe. Wrapping up a rock slide. 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The Beasties, Shinedown, Puddle of Mud, and Marilyn Manson in there. Rushman is on. I see Nickelback's latest, also Avatar, and Roll Your Own will be here before you know it. What is that stoner going to be tonight? Tap the mic button on the TOS app.
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1: So the Artemis mission is underway. 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
6: 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Why? 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

0: 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Dexter Holland, you know, he's a legend. Rushman with You coming up. Pink Floyd, which, by the way, I wanted to mention, it was today in 2008, we lost Richard Wright, keyboard player, a co-founding member of Pink Floyd. So we've got to do some Pink Floyd. That's all coming up here on the mountain.
1: Skies become partly cloudy tonight, upper 40s to near 50. It's partly sunny on Wednesday. Highs tomorrow in the middle to upper 70s. Turning cloudy Wednesday night, mid-50s. Developing showers Thursday, low to mid-70s. Mostly sunny skies Friday, lower 70s. This is Mountain Morning Show meteorologist Russ Marley from the NormsUseCars.com weather desk.
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0: We are high atop the mountain of pure rock, TOS, Bury Me, Moon Fever with their latest. Also, Corrosion of Conformity with Drowning in a Daydream from the app. Thanks for the request. Keep them coming. Roll Your Own continues. 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
1: Sky's become partly cloudy tonight, upper 40s to near 50. It's partly sunny on Wednesday. Highs tomorrow in the middle to upper 70s. Turning cloudy Wednesday night, mid 50s. Developing showers Thursday, low to mid 70s. Mostly sunny skies Friday, lower 70s. This is Mountain Morning Show meteorologist Russ Murley from the NormsUsedCars.com weather desk.
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0: Maine's legendary all-request night show, Roll Your Own, with Avatar Crying Fire on TOS, the Mountain of Pure Rock with Korn, Autumn Kings. Also, we did Tool and Pink Floyd's Time, as it was on this day in 2008. We lost Richard Wright, keyboard player and co-founding member of Pink Floyd. 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Rushman with Pure Rock from Foo Fighters, also a band that recently kicked some ass in Beantown.
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1: A Louisiana restaurant is under investigation after a viral video showed employees skinning a deer behind the building. Pineville police found evidence that the deer carcass was then stored in the restaurant's freezer alongside other food items intended for customers.
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0: Love is gone. 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
1: Skies become partly cloudy tonight, upper 40s to near 50. It's partly sunny on Wednesday. Highs tomorrow in the middle to upper 70s. Turning cloudy Wednesday night, mid 50s. Developing showers Thursday, low to mid 70s. Mostly sunny skies Friday, lower 70s. This is Mountain Morning Show meteorologist Russ Murley from the NormsUseCars.com weather desk.
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1: Out of the cellar for September 15th, 1978, Muhammad Ali defeated Leon Spinks to win his third world heavyweight boxing title.
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3: 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Old McDonald had a farm.
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4: 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Our fugitive has been on the run for 90 minutes. Average foot speed over uneven ground, barring injuries, 4 miles an hour. That gives us a radius of 6 miles. Your fugitive's name is Dr. Richard Kimball.
1: The Fugitive, also starring Harrison Ford. Today in 1984, Kiss released the single Heaven's on Fire from the Animalize album. Marilyn Manson released the album

Mechanical Animals by Interscope Records on this day in 98, his third studio album. From Mechanical Animals, here's Marilyn Manson on TOS.

Rock is Dead, Marilyn Manson on TOS, The Mountain of Pure Rock. Another one from Mechanical Animals released on this day in 1998. I remember it like it was yesterday. Not that I feel old or anything. Rush Band Inside a Rock Slide. It is After Hours, and we'll continue with Motionless in White with Skylar Gray. Here's Rest in Peace on TOS.

0: It is TOS, the Mountain of Pure Rock. Sour from Ryan Purds. Twice as hard. Black Crowes before that. But she said, System of a Down, Motionless in White, with Skylar Gray. Marilyn Manson in there as well. The top of the hour. There is a Pure Rock Slide brought to you by Barney Buick GMC on the Hogan Road in Bangor. 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Rushman is on. 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
1: A Miami woman is accused of hitting a 72-year-old woman right in front of police officers.
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1: The Miami Police Department says the suspect, Mariana Navarrete, actually asked the officers, how much would the bond be if I smacked her?
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1: And then proceeded to smack her.
2: Oh, all right.
1: I assume that the police answered her question then. Right. Oh, roughly about this many hundreds of dollars.
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1: Worth it. So, yes, the incident happened Saturday evening. The suspect showed up to retrieve some stolen shoes. The old woman stole her shoes.
2: Right. So then that's why she wanted to smack her.
1: So after smacking her, she was arrested on charges of aggravated battery on an elderly person. And although her bond was set at $1,000, she remained in jail due to previous charges that were already against her. She didn't ask the cops about that part, dum-dum.
2: I guess that should have been a two-part question.
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0: It is TOS, the Mountain of Pure Rock. I think we needed that one right there from Evanescence, don't you? Tell me when you've had enough, some rocking pure rock that we just can't get enough of here. Judas Priest headed out to the highway. Killer classics and the best new rock. It's what we do after hours, sponsored by Farmingdale Self Storage. And we'll do it again tomorrow. What do we have? Another rock slide? Oh, be safe. Be careful. We love you. We'll see you tomorrow. Kick off a rock slide with Billy Idol. Also, Seether coming up next.
1: Skies become partly cloudy tonight, upper 40s to near 50. It's partly sunny on Wednesday. Highs tomorrow in the middle to upper 70s. Turning cloudy Wednesday night, mid-50s. Developing showers Thursday, low to mid-70s. Mostly sunny skies Friday, lower 70s. This is Mountain Morning Show meteorologist Russ Merley from the NormsUsedCars.com weather desk.
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hot pursuit, fiery auto crashes. Some will die in hot pursuit while sifting through my ashes. Some will fall in love with life and drink it from a fountain that is pouring like an avalanche coming down the mountain.

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0: I wanted to bring my take on real coffee to the community. 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

0: Very kindly, it is the Mountain of Pure Rock, TOS, Mountain Morning Show, now officially in progress. My name is Tom O. Join me now, won't you, for a hearty and yes, heartfelt good morning. Good morning to you, Mandy.
1: And good Wednesday morning, Tom O.
0: Thank you for that reminder.
1: So, Star Trek Day was recently. I remember we were talking about
0: it. Yes, I recall we were trying to live long and prosper hand signals.
1: Right, which you can do it, right?
0: Yes, I can.
1: And I can do it. Mm. Apparently, William Shatner couldn't unless they glued his fingers together.
0: Right.
1: Well, the Star Trek fans in the UK have broken a world record for the number of people assembled giving the Vulcan salute in one place.
0: Okay. I guess.
1: It was 1,188 people.
0: But that doesn't take any effort. I thought it should be, largest gathering of people with artificially pointy ears or something that takes some effort.
1: Plenty of them did have that going on.
0: Well, I'm sure.
1: But, it does take effort. If William Shatner can't do it, it must be hard for some people.
0: Yeah, but I mean, when you have that many people together, you can set whatever record you want. Like, all you have to do is look for a record of a group of people doing something that the record is less than the number of people that you have there in attendance.
1: I think you're onto something.
0: You know what I'm saying?
1: They should have looked at which other records they could have beaten at that time.
0: Right.
1: Like, that could have been the world record for number of people screaming out loud, because I think we saw that recently.
0: Right.
1: And it might have been less than 1,188.
0: Hey, you gotta have a plan B.
1: They could have all done shots of the same liquor at the same time.
0: The possibilities are endless.
1: All right. I see what you're saying, and I feel like we could latch on to this.
0: You got
1: to
0: have something else in your back pocket. All of a sudden, you know, there's somebody in wherever, Switzerland, that the Star Trek fans are gathered together and, you know, have a number that is greater than that. You're like, oh, damn it. We did it all for nothing. Wait a minute. We also attempted this record.
1: Mm-hmm.
0: What do you say, Mr. Guinness, about that? And then just go down the list. Got to have, I would say, at least another one in your pocket, though.
1: Okay, so now my plan is the next time that there's like a TOS concert in Bangor and there's like 10,000 people there, we need to come up with some things that we can make them all do at the same time so that we can just instantly break some world record.
0: Right. Get the guy from Guinness on the phone.
1: Mm-hmm. I like this.
0: All right, we have to do our first news of the day. That is coming up for you next to TOS.
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1: It is 6:13 here at the Mountain of Pure Rock, TOS. Here's everything you need to know, beginning with meteorologist Russ Merley.
2: Good morning. Partly sunny skies on the way today. Upper 70s this afternoon with a light south breeze. Mostly cloudy, mid-50s tonight. Spotty showers, middle 70s tomorrow. Clouds tomorrow night, 54 to 58. Turning sunny on Friday at 68 to 72. Lots of sunshine, 60s on Saturday. This is Mountain Morning Show meteorologist Russ Merley from the NormsUsedCars.com weather desk.
1: In sports, the Red Sox came up short after falling to the Texas Rangers 4-2 in Arlington. Patrick Sandoval was charged with the loss after allowing 4 runs on 4 hits and 2 walks. Boston remains second in the AL wildcard and will continue the 3-game series tonight. Meanwhile, the Yankees dominated the Minnesota Twins 8-1 in Minneapolis. New York leads the AL wildcard and hopes to complete the series sweep today. The Patriots announced a couple different roster moves yesterday. Oh, great. This is when I get to try to say names. New England re-signed safety Elliot Davison. Okay, that's okay. To the practice squad. To make room, the team released tight end Shane Zylstra. The Pats are 0-1 and will host the Pittsburgh Steelers Sunday at Gillette Stadium. All right, that wasn't terrible.
3: Got lucky.
1: Yeah. Now from the Farmingdale Self-Storage News Desk. This is a little crazy. Portland police are currently investigating a crash involving a 9-year-old boy in a dump truck Tuesday afternoon. Witnesses claim the child was attempting to cross the road against pedestrian crossing signal near the intersection of Washington Avenue and Fox Street. An approaching dump truck driver tried to stop, but was unable to and only ran over the child's foot.
3: Wow.
1: Whew. Whew. I mean, I'm sure that sucked. But it could have been way worse.
3: That's pretty close. Yeah, exactly.
1: The boy was transported to Maine Medical Center with non-life-threatening injuries, according to police. No charges have been filed in connection with the crash at this time. It is hard to stop a dump truck, depending on how fast it's going.
3: Yeah.
1: So. All right. Some 80 million people across the country, men and women, experience some form of hair loss or shedding.
3: Shedding.
1: If you're part cat. Here's more from Natalie Rodriguez.
4: 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Get a professional medical diagnosis. Experts at the Miami Hair Institute emphasize that everyday habits like wearing hats, combing, or using gel do not cause hair loss. The issue lies beneath the scalp at the root of the follicle. Doctors caution that effective medical treatments require personalized prescriptions and ongoing use to maintain results. Natalie Rodriguez, Miami.
1: I thought she was going to have more helpful information. That's all things I think we know already.
3: Yeah, I think so. Thank you,
1: Thanks, Natalie.
3: Thank you very much.
1: Organizers of a half marathon in New Jersey are on notice after flooding conditions on Sunday. Participants in the race at Saddle River County Park in Paramus, New Jersey.
3: Paramus.
1: Thanks. Obviously, I've never been to New Jersey. Am I missing anything, though?
3: It's actually a lovely state.
1: All right. They were forced to make their way, the racers in this half marathon, were forced to make their way through floodwaters that were waist high at some points along the route.
3: Well, that adds another dimension to the race.
1: What am I stepping on right now? Organizers who have not commented on why the race continued and that they didn't cancel or postpone it.
3: It's called an Ironman. Swim if you want.
1: Right. The organizers are not allowed to plan events in the county for at least 1 year because of this issue.
3: Oh, that's their punishment.
1: Right. Well, I mean, if it's an annual event, that doesn't really punish them, does it? County officials say they advise organizers to use a different route to avoid flooding as best as possible. But, you know, right. They didn't.
3: Actually, that might be convenient for if you have to poop while you're running, like the story we had this time yesterday, right?
1: No one would have known.
3: And thanks for sending me the picture of that later on during the show. That
1: it was so nasty.
3: It was running right down her leg.
1: Mm-hmm.
3: But yeah, floodwaters, wash it away.
1: Keep running.
3: Keep going. No ridicule.

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A Maine-owned company.

0: TOS, the Mountain of Pure Rock. It is the Mountain Morning Show. Pierce the Veil at 628. I'm Tom O. There's Mandy right there.
1: Good morning.
0: Pretty colors on the horizon. Pretty.
1: Ooh.
0: Russ says it's going to be a nice day. And, well, mix of sun and clouds, but it's going to be in the mid to upper 70s. Now, is that going to be too hot for you now that we've already gone back to the 60s?
1: It depends. Is there a light breeze?
0: There will be a light breeze, according to Russ. Now, you mentioned that.
1: Yeah, it'll be fine.
0: We've got a $50 Irving gas card to give you. 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Let's see, what might we do for our game today? Mandy, I would like to wish you a happy Mexican Independence Day. My God, is it Cinco de Mayo again already?
1: Olé! I don't know. It's definitely not Cinco de Mayo.
0: No, and we Americans always think that it's Mexican Independence Day, Cinco de Mayo, but it's not. They don't even celebrate it in Mexico.
1: We co-opt whatever holiday we can and turn it into a drinking holiday.
0: Well, we should do it more often, actually.
1: Yeah? We need to do it more?
0: Yeah.
1: Once a month is not enough.
0: I mean, how many of these weird days, country independence days, do we get, right? They're all over. We see them on the list every day. But yesterday was like half of Central America.
1: I see what you're saying. We should celebrate everyone's Independence Day and turn it into an American drinking holiday.
0: Right. But actually, we don't even celebrate Mexican Independence Day. That is today. So, I don't know, have a Corona or whatever. Wear a funny hat.
1: Wear green and white and red, which is apparently their flag colors.
0: Excellent job. Is that because you looked at the photo?
1: Yep.
0: Okay. Collect Rocks Day.
1: Okay.
0: There's usually a phase in every boy's life where they collect rocks.
1: Yes, and every stay-at-home housewife mother's phase where they collect and paint rocks.
0: Is that right?
1: And then leave them around town.
0: Is that a thing?
1: Apparently it's a thing.
0: Mayflower Day. Was this when they set sail? Let's see. Is this when it was built? Oh, it's the historic voyage in 1620 of the pilgrims. This is when they set sail to the New World.
1: Wow. That was, hold on air math, 406 years ago?
0: What? Yes, that's exactly right.
1: Yay!
0: Yeah, 406 years ago. And then it was they ran out of beer. And they said, hey, let's stop here. And that was Plymouth Rock. And the rest is history. Cinnamon Raisin Bread Day. Nice.
1: I like cinnamon raisin bagels. I don't know about bread.
0: When you go to the restaurant and you get a breakfast, they're like, you want white wheat or cinnamon raisin?
1: Oh, I always go wheat.
0: Really?
1: Yep.
0: Interesting. National Play-Doh Day.
1: Oh, this is 1 year ago today, then, that I learned that they used to call the Play-Doh Fun Factory something entirely different.
0: The Fuzzy Pumper Barber Shop. That's exactly right. Wasn't it originally to clean wallpaper, or am I thinking of Silly Putty?
1: I think you're thinking of Silly Putty.
0: Yeah, Silly Putty.
1: Yep. Removes the ink from everything.
0: Right. Let's see. School Backpack Awareness Day.
1: Is this to be aware of how heavy it is or how some kids can't afford it? I don't know.
0: I think probably of the weight, what they say. Although,
1: yes.
0: Do they really have that many textbooks now anyway, right? Don't they all bring their laptop home and everything is on there?
1: You've seen how much crap I have with me at all times. Now imagine me as a child in school with a backpack. My backpack was always overloaded.
0: Wait a minute. Did you have a dog in your backpack even then?
1: I would have if I could have, for sure.
0: National Sit with a Stranger Day. That's a little creepy.
1: Right. Get permission first, weirdo.
0: Step Family Day. Tattoo Story Day. I don't, I'm sure every tattoo has a story. Well, not all of them. Some of them people are just drunk.
1: I was going to say, some of them you don't remember.
0: Let's see. Working Parents Day.
1: You just skipped a really good one right above that.
0: Which one was it?
1: Right above that.
0: Stay away from Seattle.
1: Like, why? Why is it a celebration of staying away from a town?
0: Maybe it's from the locals because they're tired of all the summer tourists.
1: Why isn't Stay Away from Maine a day then?
0: Stay away. It encourages everyone to give the city a break from visitors.
1: Wow. We need that. We need at least a day, preferably a month or even a year for the state of Maine.
0: We do. After leaf peepers.
1: Okay.
0: We have downtime till ski season and snowmobiling. Because nobody comes here to hunt anymore because we can't hunt on Sundays. Let's see. Yes, locals reclaim their city for tourists to explore other destinations. Go away. Go away.
1: When did they get rid of Sunday hunting here in Maine?
0: We've never had Sunday hunting. And I believe we're the only state left in the Union and in the country.
1: It feels like Sunday is one of the few days that we have available to us where we're not busy doing other things.
0: Yes, that does seem like a logical argument.
1: Interesting.
0: Yeah, it was us in Massachusetts. I think Massachusetts is just about to allow it. I think the governor has to sign it. Or maybe it's already going into effect. I'm not sure.
1: Well, that explains why my neighbor last year was probably annoyed with me every time I was like, oh, man, I'm busy all this week, but I'm available on Sunday. Maybe he thought I was joking. I'm just an idiot, sir.
0: World Barber Day. So I do need a haircut. I mentioned that yesterday. Wasn't it? What were we talking about yesterday?
1: Was like Afro Day, and you were like, see?
0: Well, I guess that's why Barber Day is right after.
1: Yep. Got to trim that.
0: All right. I don't know what we'll do for our game, but I do know that it will be for an Irving gas card worth $50 used at any Irving location. All right. We've got Pure Rock coming up from Jackal.
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12: Good morning. Partly sunny skies, warm today, upper 70s, could see 80 in a few spots. We'll see a lot of cloudiness tonight, mid 50s. Spotty showers tomorrow, warm, a little bit humid, mid 70s. Cloudy tomorrow night, middle to upper 50s. Turning sunny on Friday, 68 to 72. Sunny, mid 60s on Saturday. This is Mountain Morning Show meteorologist Russ Murley from the NormsUsedCars.com weather desk.
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14: Hi, folks. Thanks for coming. And I, your favorite president, Donald Trump, want to confirm that the rumors are true. We have deployed space weapons. I had no choice. Mars can't be allowed to have a nuclear weapon, so we launched a preemptive attack on Mars. The missiles should be arriving there in a few days. Also, we're taking over the Strait of Neptune. I need to do it. The missiles are on their way. And finally, I'm not sure if Pluto is a planet anymore, but if it is, we're blowing it up. We hired that Marvin the Martian guy to fire a laser beam up there. No more questions.
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0: 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It is the Mountain Morning Show. And Shine Down. 6:48, I'm Tom O. There's Mandy.
1: Good morning.
0: We got mainly clouds here, but some breaks, some sun. Russ says it's going to be a mix of both, but we're going to be in the mid to upper 70s today. I see you looking out the window.
1: Oh, I was just thinking, you said how pretty the sky was earlier, and I remember this weird poem, the whole pink sky at night, sailor's delight, pink sky in the morning, sailors take warning. I don't know how much creed I put in that, but I mean, if there's going to be storms, that's probably why it was so pretty earlier.
0: Yes, it has something to do with that. We can ask Russ, actually, about what does it mean, yeah.
1: He'll be like, that's crap, don't listen to it.
0: That's possible.
1: Yeah.
0: It's like getting into the whole, what is it?
1: Mostly cloudy versus very, very cloudy.
0: Yeah, yeah. That, and he's not a wind chill guy either.
1: Oh, he doesn't like to do that?
0: No.
1: Huh.
0: So, anyway, we'll hear his forecast. That is coming up in the news, which is next.
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0: produced in Baileyville, Maine, just $4.98 this week. 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
6: It is 6:54 here at the Mountain of Pure Rock TOS. Here's everything you need to know, beginning with meteorologist Russ Murley.
7: Partly sunny skies, warm today, upper 70s, could see 80 in a few spots. We'll see a lot of cloudiness tonight, mid-50s. Spotty showers tomorrow, warm, a little bit humid, mid-70s. Cloudy tomorrow night, middle to upper 50s. Turning sunny on Friday, 68 to 72, sunny mid-60s on Saturday. This is Mountain Morning Show meteorologist Russ Murley from the NormsUsedCars.com weather desk.
6: In sports, the Red Sox lost to the Texas Rangers 4-2 in Arlington. Patrick Sandoval was charged with the loss. He allowed 4 runs on 4 hits and 2 walks. Boston remains second in the AL wild card and will continue the 3-game series tonight. The Patriots announced a couple different roster moves yesterday. New England re-signed safety Elliot Davidson to the practice squad. To make room, the team released tight end Shane Zylstra. The Pats are 0-1 and will host the Pittsburgh Steelers on Sunday at Gillette Stadium. And apparently the Seattle Seahawks quarterback Sam Darnold has a very unique injury, which obviously piqued my interest.
8: Be mute.
6: That's what I wanted to know. Apparently, his timetable to return from his glute injury remains up in the air after nearly a week. Is that unique? Injuring your glute?
8: What is your glutes?
6: I feel like it's somewhere in your leg.
8: Ass? Is that your ass?
6: Oh, that might be your. Oh, he has an ass injury. Well, that is fun.
8: He pulled an ass muscle.
6: So, the head coach Mike McDonald says the 29-year-old's injury is very unique. Still, not a long-term concern. He didn't practice with the team on Monday and is not expected to play this Sunday against the Arizona Cardinals. Drew Locke would start under center for Seattle. I'm guessing they just need to do a lot like butt massages.
8: Right.
6: How do you heal that quickly?
8: Right. Yes, there's the gluteus maximus, the gluteus medius, and the gluteus minimus, the 3 parts of your ass cheek.
6: I bet his is the medius.
8: Really? I don't know.
6: I mean, have you seen his ass? It's pretty meaty.
8: Injuring your glutes is better than injuring your gooch.
6: Okay.
8: Which is your grundle. Or your taint.
6: Is it possible to injure your taint?
8: Yeah, I think so.
6: Is there a muscle there? Can you pull it?
8: I think so, probably.
6: Interesting. All right, now from the Farmingdale Self-Storage News Desk. The cyber attack in Massachusetts that kept kids and teachers home from school all last week may also have included a data breach.
8: Oh, great.
6: Officials say hackers may have stolen information belonging to students and staff, including social security numbers of the staff members. The district says it has not been confirmed, but, you know.
8: Probably.
6: Yeah. The attack forced schools to close for 4 days before classes resumed on Monday. The FBI, state police, and local police are investigating. If I had to guess, I'm guessing that was ransomware, and they did not pay.
8: Right. Maybe.
6: All right, the calendar says today's Wednesday, but apparently it is so much more. Bree Tennis is going to tell us all about how special today is. Come on, Bree Tennis.
9: Today, we are exactly 100 days to Christmas.
6: Yay!
9: That's 14 weekends to plan, shop, decorate, bake. You gotta have cookies and get the ho-ho-ho going. Anxiety Center says it's a lot of pressure, but for a less stressed holiday, early planning is the key. But more pressure as Hanukkah starts December 4th. That's in 80 days. You can insert your scream here. Ah! I'm Bree Tennis.
6: I thought she said I could insert my scream. Give me time, Bree.
8: Right.
6: Today also kicks off Operation Santa by the United States Postal Service.
8: Oh, wow.
6: Kids listening, you might want to send out those Santa letters early. The post office is a little slow these days.
8: That's right. That's a good point.
6: Make sure
8: No wonder they're opening it up early.
6: Yeah. All right. And a man's body was found wedged inside a kitchen vent at a restaurant in South Atlanta.
8: Wow. Okay.
6: The owner of Walter's Soul Food Cafe told Atlanta police that an employee discovered the unidentified man in the bizarre position. So hold on, he didn't even work there?
8: No, I guess not.
6: Wow. Officers arrived at the scene just before 9 on Monday morning and found the man stuck in the kitchen vent of the restaurant, deceased. So far, there have been no signs of foul play. An autopsy is being conducted by the medical examiner's office to determine the cause and manner of death. Wow.
8: No, we're going to leave him right there. You guys can open for lunch if you want. We're going to leave him right there while we do the investigation.
6: Wow.
8: The surprising thing is that you can even get stuck in a kitchen vent. Those things are usually so greasy when you walk around the back. It's like you'd slip right out of that.
6: That's a good point.
8: Right? There's got to be something else. Weird.
6: I hope it wasn't Santa thinking it was a chimney. That'd be awkward.
8: Some Mountain of Pure Rock TOS.

0: 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It is the Mountain Morning Show. It is 7:03. I'm Tom O. There's Mandy right there.
1: Morning.
0: Russ Murley says it's going to be warming up today. Mid to upper 70s, sun and clouds. Villager is in northern India, allegedly, tied a phone technician to a cell tower after becoming angry about poor 5G service in the area.
1: Okay.
0: The technician had been sent to work on the tower when villagers confronted him, bound him with his own cables, and reportedly threatened to keep him there until the network problem was fixed.
1: Well, but I need my hands free to work on the problem.
0: That is no excuse.
1: Wow.
0: He was eventually released. Eventually, they were like, oh, yeah, you're right, actually.
1: Right. After he peed himself, I'm sure.
0: Police later charged 5 people with unlawful confinement and disturbing public order.
1: Wow.
0: So, yeah, imagine, you know, you see that argument.
1: Yeah, that's not how we get service restored.
0: Right.
1: Buy him a coffee. Bring him a snack.
0: We need this problem fixed. Yeah, but my hands are tied. Like, literally.
1: Literally.
0: My hands are tied. I'm glad it all worked out. Right. I don't know how the cell service is now.
1: This was India?
0: Yeah, no, northern India. Mm. Yeah. Probably no better anyway. After all that.
1: It was probably just too many people using their cell phones at the exact same time.
0: Right. All right, we have to do some Led Zeppelin. That's coming up.
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10: Good morning. Partly sunny skies, warm today, upper 70s, could see 80 in a few spots. We'll see a lot of cloudiness tonight, mid-50s. Spotty showers tomorrow, warm, a little bit humid, mid-70s. Cloudy tomorrow night, middle to upper 50s. Turning sunny on Friday, 68 to 72, sunny, mid-60s on Saturday. This is Mountain Morning Show meteorologist Russ Murley from the NormsUsedCars.com weather desk.
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17: 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TOS.

0: 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It is the Mountain Morning Show with Evanescence 719. I'm Tom O. There's Mandy.
1: Morning.
0: Pretty cloudy here right now. I guess it'll be brightening up later on. Russ says it's going to be a nice day. He will tell you all about it coming up here in the news. And we chat with him right after.
2: I wanted to bring my take on real coffee to the community. When I got my Toyota BZ, I realized it had something special. 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But I'm not the only one chasing my dream. For some, that means making a statement. That's where the CHR comes in. Others like to take the path less traveled. And the BZ Woodland helps them chart their own course.
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6: On TV, Troy Jackson says,
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6: But Jackson's actual record in Augusta means Mainers pay more and keep far less. 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Then Jackson's failed leadership in Augusta made it worse. As president of the Maine Senate, Troy raised property taxes on Maine seniors, voting twice to eliminate property tax relief. And under Jackson's failed leadership, Mainers paid more of their income on property taxes than any other state in the country. 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And Maine had the highest property taxes in America. Look at his record. Troy Jackson made Maine more expensive, and you're paying the price.
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3: 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Here's everything you need to know, beginning with meteorologist Russ Murley.
4: Good morning. Partly sunny skies, warm today, upper 70s, could see 80 in a few spots. We'll see a lot of cloudiness tonight, mid-50s. Spotty showers tomorrow, warm, a little bit humid, mid-70s. Cloudy tomorrow night, middle to upper 50s. Turning sunny on Friday, 68 to 72, sunny mid-60s on Saturday. This is Mountain Morning Show meteorologist Russ Murley from the NormsUsedCars.com weather desk.
3: In sports, the Red Sox lost last night to the Texas Rangers 4-2 in Arlington. Boston still remains second in the AL wild card. They'll continue the three-game series tonight. Meanwhile, the Yankees beat the Minnesota Twins 8-1 in Minneapolis. They are leading the AL wild card and hope to complete the series sweep today. Let's see. The Patriots announced a couple different roster moves yesterday, re-signing safety Elliott Davison to the practice squad, and to make room, the team released tight end Shane Zistra. The Pats are 0-1 and will host the Pittsburgh Steelers coming up on Sunday at Gillette Stadium. NHL star Alexander Ovechkin is appearing in a political ad this week for the ruling United Russia Party, a group aligned with President Vladimir Putin. Interesting. Which team does he play for? Washington Capitals.
5: Capitals, yeah.
3: Interesting. The team noted his focus and ours is on the season ahead, and please pay no attention to the Russian ad that he's on. Interesting.
5: Oh, he's been tight with Putin for a long time.
3: They're buddies.
5: Yeah. Well, now, I mean, you kind of have to be if you're Russian.
3: Right. You don't really have a choice.
5: Right.
3: Yeah. Now from the Farmingdale Self-Storage News Desk. This news comes out of Salt Lake City, Utah. Multiple suspects are being held without bail on aggravated robbery and terrorism charges after they attempted to rob a bank in South Salt Lake by using a fake bomb. It was not real.
5: Right.
3: Officials say three suspects were connected to this bank robbery that happened September 4th. A man was seen walking into the bank. He passed a note to the teller stating that they had a bomb.
5: So did he have like a bowling ball with a string sticking out of it?
3: I hope so. Because if it was just the note saying they had a bomb, that's boring.
5: Right.
3: The teller complied and gave the suspects money before they got away. But 5 days later, police arrested Braylon Sanchez, who was the alleged getaway driver. Later that week, law enforcement arrested Thomas Bustos and Fidel Ybarra. I'm guessing because Braylon Sanchez squealed like a pig.
5: Usually.
3: Yep.
5: Usually.
3: Universal Studios Hollywood's Fast and Furious Hollywood Drift roller coaster opens today. Not everyone is happy about it.
5: Oh, really?
3: Let's find out more. Well, there's always going to be someone who complains.
6: The roller coaster can reach speeds of 72 miles an hour, making it the fastest coaster at any Universal theme park. Its ride vehicles rotate 360 degrees to simulate the sensation of cars drifting during a race. And with all that action comes a lot of screaming by riders. Neighbors living close by in Toluca Lake have been complaining all summer during test rides about the persistent noise, prompting Universal to plan additional sound barriers. Representatives of the park will also meet at the end of the month with residents to talk about other sound mitigation plans. The Fast and Furious film franchise is marking its 25th anniversary this year. I'm Tammy Trujillo.
5: So it's literally the people screaming.
3: It's just, yeah, it's not the machine itself. It's the screaming.
5: You people stop having fun.
3: Seriously.
5: I'm sorry we live next to a theme park.
3: Thank you. Exactly. If you don't like the idea of living next to a theme park, don't live next to a theme park.
5: Oh, I don't mind the theme park. I just don't like the people.
3: Right. A morning commute took an unusual turn in Polk County, Florida this past Monday when a driver was trying to put on deodorant and then crashed his truck onto a concrete barrier wall.
5: Oh, geez.
3: Troopers reported that 22-year-old Auburndale man was driving the GMC Sierra along a curved section of the roadway while simultaneously applying deodorant. The driver lost focus and struck a highway crash attenuator. Following the impact, the pickup truck came to an abrupt stop, balancing directly on top of the concrete median wall.
5: Wow.
3: Despite the awkward landing and vehicle damage, highway patrol officials confirmed no injuries were reported.
5: Wow, how about that?
3: Yeah. Did he get both pits, though?
5: Yeah, according to the police report, the driver was uninjured and smelled clean but manly.
3: That's a good one.
5: Yeah, it's Old Spice, basically, I think. Oh, wait, what are we doing? Let's just go right to Russ.
3: Let's do it.
5: Must have been Speed Stick.
3: After, when they asked him about the crash, he said, well, this really stinks.
5: When they axed him about the class? Crash?
3: Axed, so. Exactly.
5: I'm surprised the Florida man was putting on deodorant.
3: No kidding, dude.
5: All right, let's see if we are hooked up with our meteorological madman, Russ Merle. Good morning!
7: Good morning! I missed that story. Was that about the detergent thieves that made a clean getaway?
5: Ah, very nice. So, how are things? How are things down there? Good? How is the surgery?
3: Yeah, how are things down there?
7: Huh? Yeah, I'm hurting, so go easy on me today.
5: All right.
7: A goodly amount of pain, and yeah.
5: Well, at least it's not a whacked-off Wednesday.
3: Oh, it is,
7: yeah,
3: though.
7: That's true, yeah. I get out of the operating room with everything intact, so the first thing I did when I woke up was check and make sure everything was still there, and it was, so good. I'm pleased with that, so, yeah.
5: Thank goodness.
3: So the doctor knew what he was doing.
7: Yeah, and this time, guess what?
5: What?
7: Very pleased. No bag.
3: Yay!
5: Excellent.
3: You get to pee in a toilet like a normal man.
7: Yes, I do.
5: Excellent. All right, let's see what we got for you today.
3: Sorry, we're outside on a tree if you feel like it.
7: Yes.
5: We don't really have much for you today, Russ. I guess the Pimi gods are going easy on you today.
7: They certainly are. And then thank God Jay Stu's not there today because I know it would be brutal if it were.
5: Right. What do we have from modern Ghana? 30-year-old man battles for his life after being kidnapped and having genitals tied and beaten.
3: Oh, no.
5: I don't know what they were tied to.
3: Or with. It was like a hair elastic.
7: Yeah, what's up with that?
5: I don't know.
3: Packing twine.
5: I didn't want to read the story.
7: Yeah, don't do it.
5: Oh, here we go. Penis is disappearing. Rumors spark deadly mob attack.
3: Oh, no. Oh, that was the wrong one.
5: Deadly mob attack for penises disappearing.
7: By magic. Yeah.
5: Oh, there it is. Nice job.
3: Where'd my penis go?
5: Where the heck is this one? It's the same story no matter where it is.
7: Africa. It's always in Africa.
5: Democratic Republic of Congo this time.
3: Okay.
7: Oh, there you go.
5: So, it's the same. It's the same story.
3: I think we need more educational outreach, like about how science works.
5: Well, they always put it in the story. You know what I mean?
3: Right.
5: Crowds turn on the person accused of causing the disappearance, demanding the supposed stolen body part be returned. Yeah, but they always say, By the way, this is not true.
3: Right. But so then the people over in Africa, they don't get the news?
5: Apparently they don't watch. They don't read the papers like we do here.
3: Okay.
5: There is no medical evidence that another person can make someone's genitals disappear in this way.
3: Right.
5: Always plainly stated.
3: Before beating someone to death, just check.
5: Read the paper.
3: Show them the newspaper. Check to see if it's still there.
5: Right. Let's see. Man caught with penis out masturbating in Norfolk.
3: Virginia?
5: I'm not sure. It might be over there. The original. Yeah, I think it is. UK. Norfolk. Or North. Yeah, Norfolk. Want to make sure. Yeah. Easy.
3: What?
8: Yeah, careful.
5: Although that's redundant, penis out masturbating.
3: Right.
5: You have to do it concealed. And no, human testicles are not worth 6 million crore in Gulf countries. This is, I guess, a follow-up to that story we had a couple weeks ago.
3: Right, where they literally killed someone to sell the testicles.
5: It was a hoax. They thought that there was commercial value to the organs.
3: Wasn't it that, like, ChatGPT told them that's how much it was?
5: It was something like... No, I think it was an internet rumor.
3: Okay.
5: That's how it goes. So there you go, Russ. I mean, that is a quick and easy PMUT roundup for today. I mean, believe me, I looked for more.
8: Yeah, I know you did.
5: I mean, I'm, you even, do your... I'm even Google searching degloving.
3: Oh, you're mean.
5: I think that's just a Jay Stu maneuver.
3: That is probably exactly what he does.
5: So, anyway, that's what we had for you today.
8: All right. Well, let's get to work on this not whacked off Wednesday. It's all good. Got a couple of clouds moving through the state right now. A couple of sprinkles up into central and northern sections of the state, basically north of Bangor. A couple of light sprinkles if you're headed up to the county today early. Those go away. It's partly sunny most of the day, warm, upper 70s. So, yeah, that's not too bad for the middle of September. We should be holding in the 60s this time of year. For offshore marine interests, south winds at 10 to 15 knots. Seas around 2 feet. Visibilities will be fine. Clouds tonight, mid-50s. Couple of showers tomorrow, still warm, middle 70s. Cloudy tomorrow night, middle to upper 50s. It'll turn sunny on Friday. Should be a beautiful day, upper 60s to low 70s. Saturday looks nice, sunny in 60s, maybe some showers on Sunday. We are brought to you by the Ski Depot. 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
1: 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I'm Troy Jackson. I'm running for Senate, and I approve this message.
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6: Good morning. Partly sunny skies on the way today. Upper 70s this afternoon with a light south breeze. Mostly cloudy. Mid 50s tonight. Spotty showers. Middle 70s tomorrow. Clouds tomorrow night. 54 to 58. Turning sunny on Friday at 68 to 72. Lots of sunshine. 60s on Saturday. This is Mountain Morning Show meteorologist Russ Merley from the NormsUsedCars.com weather desk.
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0: Russ Merle is calling for a pretty warm day. Mid to upper 70s, going to be some sun. We've got a $50 Irving gas card to give you later on this morning when we play our wacky, zany, goofy radio type quiz show. That'll be in a little more than an hour. We got news next.
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6: It is 7:52 here at the Mountain of Pure Rock, TOS. Here's everything you need to know, beginning with meteorologist Russ Merley.
15: Good morning. Partly sunny skies, warm today, upper 70s, could see 80 in a few spots. We'll see a lot of cloudiness tonight, mid-50s. Spotty showers tomorrow, warm, a little bit humid, mid-70s. Cloudy tomorrow night, middle to upper 50s. Turning sunny on Friday, 68 to 72, sunny mid-60s on Saturday. This is Mountain Morning Show meteorologist Russ Merley from the NormsUsedCars.com weather desk.
6: In sports, the Red Sox lost to the Texas Rangers 4-2 in Arlington, but remain second in the AL wild card and will continue the three-game series tonight. Meanwhile, Boston Red Sox relief pitcher Justin Slayton will miss the rest of the season with an arm injury. Interim manager Chad Tracy said there are some degenerative changes in the flexor mass. This diagnosis comes after Slayton visited an orthopedic and sports medicine surgeon based in Arlington, Texas. For Slayton, who turned 29 on Tuesday, it's just another in a string of injuries that have limited his impact since reaching the majors in 2024. The Red Sox will continue their series tonight against the Texas Rangers. And the Patriots announced some roster moves, re-signing safety Elliott Davison to the practice squad and releasing tight end Shane Zylstra. Currently, the Pats are 0-1 and will host the Pittsburgh Steelers Sunday at Gillette Stadium. And the WNBA returns tomorrow. The Sun will be looking to snap their three-game skid when they visit the Atlanta Dream in College Park, and the Liberty have won 2 out of 3. New York visits Minnesota Lynx Friday in Minneapolis. Now, from the Farmingdale Self-Storage News Desk. NBC is boosting security at the Today Show after a string of recent incidents. This after a July incident where police arrested an intruder who allegedly broke into a secure area near the Manhattan studio and confronted host Craig Melvin a racial slur.
0: I remember that now.
6: Mm-hmm.
0: Where's Al Roker?
6: Yes. It also follows the separate case of, obviously, Savannah Guthrie's mother, who still has not been located since February.
0: No.
6: Page Six first reported the changes to the security at the Today Show, citing unnamed insiders who said the safety updates were long overdue and have made staffers finally feel safer.
0: Think you still let everybody stand outside the window?
6: I was going to say, all you have to do is break that window and roll in. They have a whole mob that could just, yeah, unless it's bulletproof glass, maybe.
0: Oh, I don't know.
6: And if you are a fan of the band Oasis, well, might have some more chances to catch the reunited band live next summer. Here's more on that. Uh-huh. Because maybe.
16: The Gallagher brothers have announced stops in Boston and Las Vegas as part of their 2027 tour. They'll play 3 shows at Gillette Stadium in Massachusetts on August 10th, 13th, and 14th. Those shows will be followed by another trio of shows at Allegiant Stadium in Las Vegas, August 20th, 21st, and 24th. Fans must register by Thursday for ticket sales that are set to start September 25th. I'm Jennifer Kuiper.
0: That's if the brothers don't kill themselves or each other.
6: Between now and then.
0: Yeah, because don't they hate each other? The
6: I
0: Gallagher
6: think so.
0: Brothers?
6: Yeah.
0: I think
6: but I think they all need, they've got bills they need to pay, so they're going to try to get along for as long as possible.
0: Well, hopefully it's for 6 shows or whatever.
6: Yes, hopefully we can get our hands on some tickets to give away. That'd be nice. We start working now. Cleveland City Council members are voting to change the name of a portion of Lake Erie. Oh, great. On Monday, the council voted to rename an area extending from the city's shoreline out to 2 miles into Lake Erie. They're going to call it the Gulf of Cleveland.
0: Good idea. Good idea.
6: Council members say President Trump is renaming bodies of water like the Gulf of Mexico. He has changed to the Gulf of America.
0: Right.
6: And Lake Ontario, year. Lake America.
0: Yep.
6: I feel like he should probably come up with different words. Is everything going to be America?
0: Well, I don't know.
6: Is he going to start just changing them all to Cleveland. Like Trump, Lake Trump?
0: Yeah, I'm surprised he's not just going with his name.
17: I'm surprised too. Maybe it just hasn't occurred yet. The resolution calls on city departments to include the name Gulf of Cleveland on any future city-generated maps and documents.
0: There you go. Hey, you don't want to be left out. Well, we already have the Gulf of Maine.
17: We do.
0: Why not the Gulf of TOS?
17: Ooh, or we can change like the Kennebec River or the Penobscot River to the TOS River.
0: The Gulf of Mandy. That's what we should do.
17: Oh, I want one of the rivers to be Trixie.
0: Of course you do. It's a mountain of pure rock, TOS.

0: 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It is the Mountain Morning Show with Avenged Sevenfold. I'm Tom O. There's Mandy right there.
1: Hello, good morning.
0: Hey guys, brightening up a little bit. Still got a few clouds around here, though. Russ says it's going to be nice.
1: Well, I'm so sorry. It's completely different in Bangor. It's dark. It's gloomy.
0: Oh, it is? Really?
2: Yeah.
0: Russ said it's going to be nice later on and in the mid to upper 70s.
1: Nice.
0: So that'll be good.
3: If we're going to rename anything, I want a lake, son of a whore.
0: Yeah.
1: Oh, I can get behind that.
0: Sure. Right.
1: Which
0: there.
1: One? Moosehead? We're going to change Moosehead Lake?
0: I think he's from Millinocket, PJ. So yeah, Millinocket Lake, right there with right next to Ambejesus. Lake Ambejesus, Jambejesus Lake, and Lake Son of a Whore.
1: Perfect. That's actually perfect.
0: Right? let's do some Alice in Chains that's coming up.
4: I wanted to bring my take on real coffee to the community. When I got my Toyota BZ,

0: I realized it had something special, the space to create a mobile espresso bar. But I'm not the only one chasing my dream. For some, that means making a statement. 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Others like to take the path less traveled, and the BZ Woodland helps them chart their own course.
1: Imagine what you can do with an all-electric vehicle that gets you. 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
12: Good morning. Partly sunny skies, warm today, upper 70s, could see 80 in a few spots. We'll see a lot of cloudiness tonight, mid-50s. Spotty showers tomorrow, warm, a little bit humid, mid-70s. Cloudy tomorrow night, middle to upper 50s. Turning sunny on Friday, 68 to 72, sunny mid-60s on Saturday. This is Mountain Morning Show meteorologist Russ Murley from the NormsUsedCars.com weather desk.
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14: And now, on the farm with Gassy, the Wonder Dog. In our last episode, Gassy was able to put a mountain lion to sleep and thwart its attempt to steal a baby sheep. But this week, the farmer smells smoke.
15: Fire! Fire in the barn!
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15: 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What do we do, Timmy?

0: It's no use.
1: You gotta do it, Gassy. 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
0: Look, the fire's going out. And the door's open. All the animals are safe. Good job, girl.
1: Good girl, Gassy. Guess this means an extra big plate of beans tonight.
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0: It is the Mountain of Pure Rock, TOS. Foo Fighters, it's 8:16. I'm Tom O. There's Mandy right there.
1: Good morning.
0: Got some clouds around now. Russ says it'll be brightening up later. We got some warmer temperatures on the way. Mid-70s, upper 70s, somewhere around there. He'll tell you coming up in the news. Don't forget later on this hour, your chance to score a $50 Irving gas card. Use it at any Irving location. 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
3: It is 8:21 here at the Mountain of Pure Rock, TOS. Here's everything you need to know, beginning with meteorologist Russ Murley.
7: All right, go, Russer.
8: Good morning. Partly sunny skies on the way today. Upper 70s this afternoon with a light south breeze. Mostly cloudy, mid-50s tonight. Spotty showers, middle 70s tomorrow. Clouds tomorrow night, 54 to 58. Turning sunny on Friday at 68 to 72. Lots of sunshine, 60s on Saturday. This is Mountain Morning Show meteorologist Russ Murley from the NormsUsedCars.com weather desk.
3: In sports, the Red Sox lost to the Texas Rangers 4-2 in Arlington. Patrick Sandoval was charged with the loss after allowing four runs on four hits and two walks. Boston remains second in the AL wild card and will continue the three-game series tonight. I feel like we should talk about the unique Seattle Seahawks quarterback injury again because,
7: right.
3: I mean, it's pretty interesting. Seattle Seahawks quarterback Sam Darnold's timetable to return from a glute injury remains up in the air after nearly a week. Head coach Mike McDonald says the 29-year-old's injury is, quote, very unique, but still not a long-term concern. Darnold did not practice with the team on Monday and is not expected to play this Sunday against the Arizona Cardinals. Drew Lock will start under center for Seattle. So it's his butt. How did he injure his butt?
7: Must have sat on something.
3: Oh, and it didn't go well. No, then it would be a sphincter injury if it was a one in a million.
7: That's a one in a million shot there. Yeah.
3: And Patriots announced a couple different roster moves yesterday, re-signing safety Elliot Davison to the practice squad and releasing tight end Shane Zylstra. The Pats are 0-1 and will host the Pittsburgh Steelers Sunday at Gillette Stadium.
7: Maybe he's doing some sort of jackass-like stunt.
3: Maybe. Or, I don't know, I need to obviously do some research.
7: You just want to look at his butt.
3: I do. I mean, that's football, baby. Tight end, I'll say. Now from the Farmingdale Self-Storage News Desk, a senior citizen in Bangor is speaking out after repeated bat encounters inside her apartment have left her sleeping in a tent inside and enduring a series of rabies shots. The woman, Gloria Stewart, says she woke up to a bat in her St. Xavier

0: apartments unit on two separate occasions so far this summer. Each time she called property management, who downplayed her concern, telling her on one occasion to go back to bed and, quote, cover your head with a sheet.
1: Well, keep it from getting tangled in your hair.
0: Right. Maine CDC emphasizes that waking up to a bat in the room must be treated as a rabies exposure, since it's difficult to know if you've been bitten or not, because bats' teeth are needle-like, and so if you're unconscious, you might not feel it.
1: Right.
0: Property manager CNC Realty Management says they have since sealed openings and installed bat houses and have found no rodent activity. Maine legal advocates say wildlife living inside a living space raises habitability concerns.
1: So she's not a vampire then.
0: So, I mean, they're giving her the rabies shots. So
1: that's totally different.
0: Oh, is it? Well, I guess only time will tell. That's why she hasn't moved out yet. She can't.
1: Right.
0: A new study shows that families with a cat that have children, the children are more likely to show signs of anxiety, withdrawal, or emotional struggles.
1: Really?
0: Apparently. Here's more on that.
2: Researchers tracked almost 2,000 families and found that children aged 4 to 5 were more likely to show those qualities by the time they turned 7 or 8. One theory is that families who already have a child dealing with stress or these behavioral challenges might choose to own a cat because it's easier to manage. I'm Mark Mayfield.
0: I mean, that's one way look at it. Or it could be certain types of people that get cats instead of dogs or instead of nothing might also cause stress to their children. Who knows?
1: And of course, the cats, there's always the risk that the cats will steal the children's breath and kill them at night.
0: Wow. Okay.
1: Isn't that the
0: yes. Yeah. That was like the old, yes.
1: Yeah.
0: The old wives' tale. A suspected rhino poacher was killed after being trampled by elephants in South Africa's Kruger National Park.
1: Oh, geez.
0: Two men reportedly entered the park illegally carrying high-powered rifles and an axe. They moved toward a group of white rhinos near a water source. As one man prepared to shoot, a nearby herd of elephants charged them. The men ran in different directions. One was caught and trampled so badly that rangers later found little more than blood and clothing.
1: Oh, wow.
0: Wow.
1: Well, you know, that's a trampling.
0: The second man escaped the immediate attack but was later arrested. Rangers followed tracks almost 4 miles into the park and also found a dead buffalo they believe the men had killed. Rhino poaching remains a serious problem in Kruger, where the animals are targeted for their valuable horns.
1: Right. Right. Well, they followed the guy's track for a while, and then they had no problem finding the body. They just followed the sound of the laughing rhinos, and then they were able to...
0: I feel like someone should hire those rhinos at, like, a wine factory to stomp grapes.
1: Oh, wait, no, the elephants did the stomping.
0: Oh, yes, yes,
1: they were
0: going to
1: shoot the rhinos.
0: Sorry, yes, elephants should stomp grapes.
1: It's a Mountain of Pure Rock, TOS.

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2: Coming right up here in a little bit. Here's quite a story. A worker died in a workplace incident at Smithfield Food Sausage Factory.
3: Oh, no.
2: Monmouth, Illinois. A worker says dozens walked off the job after management ordered production to continue for the day.
3: No!
2: Yeah. Well, they had to push them the rest of the way through that grinder.
3: I mean,
2: it's easier than, you can't really, it's not a reverse option.
3: Is that was it? Did he get stuck in a grinder?
2: It does not say, I mean, it's not specific. There have been other deaths at the factory, but this was the first one caused by machinery.
3: Ah, yes. And
2: other
3: it would
2: people
3: make
2: have,
3: sense,
2: have
3: too.
2: Had like a heart attack or something on the floor. That's different. So they are investigating the incident. So
3: some of the employees walked off. Did the others continue making the sausage?
2: No, somebody had to push them the rest of the way through. So, yeah,
3: that's probably crazy. Only
2: the people that knew him.
3: Smithfield, good to know.
2: Doesn't say with the guy's name. Hopefully not Chuck. Ground.
3: I gotcha.
2: Let's do some pure rock from Tool.
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16: Good morning. Partly sunny skies, warm today, upper 70s, could see 80 in a few spots. We'll see a lot of cloudiness tonight, mid 50s. Spotty showers tomorrow, warm, a little bit humid, mid 70s. Cloudy tomorrow night, middle to upper 50s. Turning sunny on Friday, 68 to 72. Sunny, mid 60s on Saturday. This is Mountain Morning Show meteorologist Russ Murley from the NormsUseCars.com weather desk.
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0: 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It is the Mountain Morning Show with Tool. It's 8:46. I'm Tom. Oh, there's Mandy right there.
1: Good morning.
0: Oh, it's definitely brightening up here.
1: Well,
0: not there yet.
1: Not so much in Bangor, but I'm sure it'll get there.
0: Russ says it's going to be a pretty nice day. It'll be in the mid to upper 70s, maybe 80 in some locations. He did say that. And he will tell you all about it. Of course, his forecast is coming up in the news. You are just minutes away from your chance to score a $50 Irving gas card. 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
9: It is 8:51 here at the Mountain of Pure Rock TOS. Here's everything you need to know, beginning with meteorologist Russ Murley.
10: Good morning. Partly sunny skies, warm today, upper 70s, could see 80 in a few spots. We'll see a lot of cloudiness tonight, mid-50s. Spotty showers tomorrow, warm, a little bit humid, mid-70s. Cloudy tomorrow night, middle to upper 50s. Turning sunny on Friday, 68 to 72. Sunny, mid-60s on Saturday. 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
9: In sports, the Red Sox lost to the Texas Rangers 4-2 in Arlington, and Boston Red Sox relief pitcher Justin Slayton is going to miss the rest of the season with an arm injury. He turned 29 on Tuesday and said it's just another in a string of injuries that have limited his impact since reaching the majors in 2024. The Red Sox continues the series tonight against the Texas Rangers in Arlington. First pitch is at 8:05 p.m. And the Bruins' top prospect, James Higgins, continues to make noise. He scored 4 goals in Boston's prospect showcase win over Buffalo on Monday. The final score was 4-3 in overtime, which means Higgins scored every goal for the Bruins in that game.
11: Excellent math.
9: Thanks. I'm good at math when it's easy. He now heads to training camp with an opportunity to push for an NHL roster spot. Now from the Farmingdale Self-Storage News Desk. A New Hampshire distillery is putting real bits of... Oh, hold on. Wait. Okay, no, that's real. I just had to question it because I... Let's start over. A New Hampshire distillery is putting real bits of venison in their new whiskey.
11: Okay.
9: It's called Deerslayer. It's from Tamworth Distilling. It's a 99-proof spirit with hand-chopped red deer meat, cranberries, porcini mushrooms, juniper, and other woodsy ingredients.
11: All floating around in there? Or that's just when they distill it?
9: They then ferment and slow smoke the venison to bring out its savory flavor. I'm guessing that they filter out the chunks.
11: I would hope so.
9: The distillery says the goal is to make it taste like the New England wood in fall. It's not simply a piece of venison floating in a glass.
11: Okay.
9: Deerslayer is available in a 500 milliliter buck-sized bottle for $45 or the smaller 200 milliliter Bambi bottle for $35.
11: Well, it goes well with their doe urine aperitif.

0: Well, yeah. Is it crazy that I want to try this?
1: No, why not?
0: That sounds amazing.
1: Sure. Smoky meat.
0: Smoky meat whiskey.
1: Yeah.
0: Is there bacon whiskey? Because if that's not a thing, it should be.
1: Oh, probably by now, right?
0: Okay. Quentin Tarantino's Oscar-winning movie Once Upon a Time in Hollywood is getting a sequel and a really? New novel.
1: Okay.
0: Let's find out more.
2: Yeah, my man. The book, written by Tarantino, is called The Adventures of Cliff Booth, and it's based on the stuntman played by Brad Pitt in the 2019 film. The novel will be published by HarperCollins on December the 8th. Also coming out later this year is the sequel, The Further Misadventures of Cliff Booth, with Brad Pitt returning as the title character. The film, directed by David Fincher, debuts on IMAX November the 25th, before hitting Netflix December the 23rd. I'm Mark Mayfield.
1: Oh, so Tarantino's not directing the sequel.
0: Nobody wrote the book.
1: Yeah. Well, I was confused because I know he said he was doing one more movie, then that was it.
0: Well, here's the thing. If they're going to actually do some sequels of Tarantino films, there are some awesome options here. And I don't know. I've never even seen Once Upon a Time in Hollywood. Was it good?
1: I don't remember. It was 7 years ago.
0: Right.
1: Although it was a couple of years before you could get it on whatever. You didn't have to pay for it. So.
0: Interesting. Well, I mean, like, Reservoir Dogs was... That was a Tarantino movie, right?
1: Yes, it was.
0: What about Pulp Fiction?
1: Yes.
0: Okay, why not make sequels of those first?
1: Right.
0: Because those were actually like...
1: Well, he didn't write the book for sequels of those. He's done with those.
0: I guess. All right, here's an interesting story out of England. If you are visiting or you live there, hide your feet because he's out. A 24-year-old man in England has been released after he was sentenced for a series of sexual assaults involving his foot fetish.
1: Oh, okay.
0: Alexander Scott Bowen pleaded guilty to 7 counts after police said he approached mostly young girls, talked about their shoes or feet, then he grabbed and sniffed their feet.
1: I remember this. I remember this guy.
0: The attacks stretched from 2022 into this year.
1: Yeah, yeah. Long time.
0: And he even offended again while on bail.
1: Probably the one I remember.
0: Investigators linked him to earlier cases through DNA evidence found on shoelaces.
1: Wow. Way to go, CSI.
0: Yeah, plus witness identification and doorbell video or, you know, ring camera.
1: Right.
0: He received a 38-week prison sentence. He was released because he already served that time in custody.
1: Well,
0: wow.
1: I wonder if he teamed up with the butt sniffer.
0: They should.
1: Right?
0: They should team up.
1: And you just creep each other out. Actually, if you're this guy, I mean, you keep getting trouble. Why not just work at a shoe store?
0: Seriously.
1: Right. I mean, come on. That would...
0: That's a good point. Wait, hold on. Let me see if this... Yeah, okay. Yeah, that smells fine. Yeah. The new shoe.
1: Just can't be obvious about it. But you could do it all day long, man.
0: Yeah, it's true.
1: It's a mountain of pure rock, TOS.

0: 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It is the Mountain Morning Show. Red Hot Chili Peppers at 9 o'clock. I am Tom O. There's Mandy right there.
1: Good morning.
0: Russ says it'll be a mix of sun and clouds today, but warmer, mid to upper 70s. Great day for some fabulous prizes. 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
8: 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And Maine had the highest property taxes in America. 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
12: Good morning. Partly sunny skies, warm today, upper 70s, could see 80 in a few spots. We'll see a lot of cloudiness tonight, mid-50s. Spotty showers tomorrow, warm, a little bit humid, mid-70s. Cloudy tomorrow night, middle to upper 50s. Turning sunny on Friday, 68 to 72, sunny mid-60s on Saturday. This is Mountain Morning Show meteorologist Russ Murley from the NormsUsedCars.com weather desk.
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0: KTOS, the Mountain of Pure Rock. It is the Mountain Morning Show. Deep Purple, I'm Tom O. There's Mandy right over there.
1: Good morning.
0: Miss Merle says, it's going to be a nice day today and warm too in the mid to upper 70s. Yes, you know me, always in the mood to give away those fabulous prizes. 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
2: 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How's it going?
1: 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How are you doing?
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1: And where are you calling from?
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1: What are you up to today?
2: I just pulled in the parking lot at work.
1: All right.
0: Well, Trisha, we've got a $50 Irving gas card for you. We'll give it to you if you can survive a round of our game today. It is all about backpacks, backpack trivia. You ready?
2: All right, let's do it.
0: Here we go. Backpack trivia question number one.
1: Number one.
2: Number one.
0: Backpack trivia question number one is, all right, Trisha, inventor Jerry Cunningham added what key feature to the backpack design in 1938? Inventor Jerry Cunningham added what key feature to backpack design in 1938? Is it A, the dog compartment? You won't buy a backpack without a dog compartment. Is that correct?
1: There's no point.
0: Right. Inventor Jerry Cunningham added what key feature to the backpack design in 1938? Is it B, a hidden pocket for your stash or flask?
1: Nice.
0: Or inventor Jerry Cunningham added what key feature to the backpack design in 1938? Is it C, zippers? What do you say, Trisha, A, B, or C?
2: Oh, that's definitely B.
0: Going B is exactly right. Key part. All right, you got one down. Here you go. Backpack trivia question number

0: Or Otzi the Iceman, a 5,000-year-old mummy who emerged from a glacier, was found with the earliest known what? Is it C, backpack? What do you say, Tricia, A, B, or C?
1: I'm going to have to go with an A, B combo.
0: Wow, nice. Combo it up. Nice job.
1: Well, stickers done on the long john.
0: Right. All right, you got two down. It comes a clean sweep now. Backpack trivia question number three. Here it is. To avoid damage to the exhibits, you are not allowed to enter a museum in New York City with this. To avoid damage to the exhibits, you are not allowed to enter a museum in New York City with this. What is it? Is it A 16-foot extension ladder? Probably a good idea. Whoops. Sorry. To avoid damage to the exhibits, you are not allowed to enter a museum in New York City with this. What is it? Is it B, a backpack? Or to avoid damage to the exhibits, you are not allowed to enter a museum in New York City with this. What is it? Is it C, a raging boner? Whoops, sorry. What do you say, Tricia? A, B, or C?
1: Oh, that's definitely C.
0: Okay. Oh, there it is.
2: Like a bull in a china shop.
0: Beautifully played, Tricia. Congratulations, you got them all. You've got a $50 Irving gas card, so enjoy that. Have a great day.
1: Yeah, you too. Thanks, guys.
0: You're welcome. Phyllis, ready to climb for Pure Rock and Fabulous Prizes?
1: Top of the Mountain, TOS.
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1: Good morning.
0: And clouds are still around. I guess partly to mostly sunny is what it's going to be today, but it's going to warm up into the mid to upper 70s, according to Russ. Well, they spotted somebody else climbing out of the manholes in New York City.
1: Oh.
0: Remember that from, what was that, last month? Three people were spotted climbing out of a manhole.
1: They just decided that they were basically like finding things people had flushed.
0: Explorers, yes. Apparently that's a thing now. Or there's a real life mole people community or cannibalistic humanoid underground dwellers that is developing in New York City.
1: You mean Chuds?
0: Yes, exactly. Have you seen that movie yet?
1: No.
0: All right. But yeah, so somebody else was sighted climbing out of a manhole near Long Island. The city warns that while sewer exploration may be exciting, it is illegal and dangerous.
1: And disgusting.
0: Yeah. Especially dangerous if the wife just put in white carpeting. That could be bad for you.
1: It's also, they're in the sewers, right?
0: Sewer exploration, yes.
1: And it's cyclospora outbreak
0: it's
1: time.
0: It's full of poop.
1: It's full of really bad poop.
0: As opposed to the really good poop.
1: Right.
0: But I guess if you're into that sort of thing. We've got some pure rock coming up here. We got Evanescence is on the way.
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0: 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It is the Mountain Morning Show. Latest from Evanescence. I'm Tom. Oh, there's Mandy right there.
1: Hello, good morning.
0: Russ says it is going to be a nice day into the 70s. Nice and warm. Maybe even upper 70s, depends on where you are. Well, a boy in the UK developed a strange rash, and they figured out it was from him resting a laptop on his stomach for as long as 8 hours a day.
1: Oh, no.
0: He's a homeschooled boy. He told him what he does with his laptop while it's charging even.
1: Doctors
0: diagnosed him with erythema abigni, often called toast

0: Acid skin syndrome.
1: He was literally cooking himself?
0: Yes.
1: Wow.
0: Toasted skin syndrome caused by repeated low-level heat exposure.
1: Wow.
0: So, yeah, he actually cooked his skin, which they were able to treat with marmalade.
1: I was just thinking we could do some sort of attachment for laptops, like an easy bake oven.
0: Yeah.
1: You just slide cookie dough underneath your laptop, and then at the end of the day, cookies.
0: You'd have to, because they don't have regular light bulbs anymore that you would put in an easy bake oven.
1: No
0: right?
1: Kidding.
0: They're all the stupid LEDs that don't give off any heat.
1: That's not helpful.
0: So, yeah. If they're going to modify the easy bake oven, that would be a great way to do it. Just have it underneath a laptop.
1: Mm-hmm.
0: It's a great idea. Get somebody on the phone about that.
1: Okay.
0: All right, let's make room for Jay Stu. Tomorrow on the Mountain Morning Show, we'll have another $50 Irving gas card. Bet you could use that.
1: Everyone could.
0: Jay Stu is ready to take you through the middle of your day. We'll kick off a rock slide for him next.
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12: Good morning. Partly sunny skies on the way today. Upper 70s this afternoon with a light south breeze. Mostly cloudy. Mid 50s tonight. Spotty showers. Middle 70s tomorrow. Clouds tomorrow night. 54 to 58. Turning sunny on Friday at 68 to 72. Lots of sunshine. 60s on Saturday. This is Mountain Morning Show meteorologist Russ Murley from the NormsUsedCars.com weather desk.
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the Mountain of Pure Rock. That is Rat in a Rock Slide. We just rat and rolled our way right into that thing. I miss that album. I haven't listened to it forever. That was my jam when I was like 11. That's not to say the album isn't still awesome. I'm just saying when I was 11, that was my jam. Right now we got the Foo Fighters. It's These Days on TOS.

0: stayed home.
1: 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That is Theory of a Dead Man. 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We'll get a killer classic from Saliva. I think we can call it that at this point. 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
7: On TV, Troy Jackson says,
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7: 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Your property taxes were already too high. Then Jackson's failed leadership in Augusta made it worse. As president of the Maine Senate, Troy raised property taxes on Maine seniors, voting twice to eliminate property tax relief. And under Jackson's failed leadership, Mainers paid more of their income on property taxes than any other state in the country. 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And Maine had the highest property taxes in America. Look at his record. Troy Jackson made Maine more expensive, and you're paying the price.
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0: TOS, the Mount of Pure Rock, that is Motionless in White on the Heavy Lift. Jay Stu here with you today. It's their latest Rest in Peace. We got the 90s at noon popping up here in just about an hour. You still have time, though, to head over to the TOS app. If you want to get a little request in, we got some great ones yesterday. I'll see what I can slip in here and there, but we'll get a bunch of killer 90s tunes going. We also have a rock slide in your future. We'll kick that off with 10 years next.
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0: week, pick the teams that you think will win that week. 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
19: Partly sunny skies this afternoon, mild, upper 70s, close to 80 in spots. We'll see a lot of cloudiness tonight, mid-50s. Clouds tomorrow, maybe a few showers, middle 70s, mostly cloudy Thursday night, 54 to 58. Turning sunny on Friday, upper 60s to low 70s, partly to mostly sunny, mid-60s on Saturday. Showers likely Sunday, low 60s. This is Mountain Morning Show meteorologist Russ Murley from the NormsUseCars.com weather desk.
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TOS, the Mountain of Pure Rock. It's Blue Oyster Cult in a rock slide. Jay Stu here today. I'm not saying SNL ruined that song by any stretch of the imagination, but it's certainly, can you ever unsee Will Ferrell in your mind whenever you hear that? I mean, I don't know if I can.

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0: TOS, the Mountain of Pure Rock. It's the latest from Ninth Key. That is Happy Feels Like on the Heavy Lift. That Rock Slide was brought to you by Varney Buick GMC on the Hogan Road in Bangor. 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Still got time to slip a request in at the TOS app for the 90s at noon. So hit the microphone button. Tell me what you want to hear. Tell me where you are and what you're doing, too. You know, are you at work? Are you hanging out at home, drinking beer? I don't know. That's all on you. But, you know, let me know what's going on. Pure Rock from 3 Days Grace and Seether straight ahead. Stay here.
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0: TOS, the Mount of Pure Rock. It's Papa Roach on the heavy lift. Their latest, See You in Hell, Jay Stu here. 90s at noon, not far away at all. We got Rammstein on the way, some COC, Bush. We'll get all that going. First, though, we got to get a rock slide moving right along for your workday. We got Stone Sour kicking that off next.
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10: Partly sunny skies this afternoon, mild, upper 70s, close to 80 in spots. We'll see a lot of cloudiness tonight, mid-50s. Clouds tomorrow, maybe a few showers, middle 70s, mostly cloudy Thursday night, 54 to 58. Turning sunny on Friday, upper 60s to low 70s, partly to mostly sunny, mid-60s on Saturday. Showers likely Sunday, low 60s. This is Mountain Morning Show meteorologist Russ Murley from the NormsUsedCars.com weather desk.
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TOS, the Mountain of Pure Rock. That is Rammstein kicking off the 90s at noon today. Jay Stu here with you. We got COC coming up, Offspring on the way. Right now it's Candlebox.

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3: 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My father handed me this coin. 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

TOS, the Mountain of Pure Rock. It's Creed on the 90s at noon today. Jay Stu here with you. Creed and many of the other bands from that period of the 90s celebrating a huge resurgence in their careers out of nowhere. I don't know if it's the nostalgia kick or it's younger people finding them all these years later, whatever it is. Like Creed, bigger than they've ever been. Deftones, bigger than they've ever been. Look at Limp Bizkit and all that they've been doing the last couple of years. It's just nuts. New metal is cool again, I guess. That's good. That means I can get out all those giant pants that I used to wear back in the early 90s, because they'll be back like real hard soon enough. Anyway, we got pure 90s rock still.

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0: Hey, it's Jay Stu from the TOS Heavy Lift. 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
10: Partly sunny skies this afternoon, mild, upper 70s, close to 80 in spots. We'll see a lot of cloudiness tonight, mid-50s. Clouds tomorrow, maybe a few showers, middle 70s, mostly cloudy Thursday night, 54 to 58. Turning sunny on Friday, upper 60s to low 70s, partly to mostly sunny, mid-60s on Saturday. Showers likely Sunday, low 60s. This is Mountain Morning Show meteorologist Russ Murley from the NormsUseCars.com weather desk.
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It's the Heavy Lift with Jace 2 on the Mountain of Pure Rock, TOS.

0: TOS. The Mountain of Pure Rock, Cage the Elephant takes us out of a rock slide. That's their latest, Beaches in Tennessee. Brand new rock from them. That also took us out of a rock slide. 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On the way, we got Pure Rock from Pretty Reckless. We've got Slipknot coming up. We'll get the latest from A Perfect Circle this hour. That's all straight ahead.
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2: I was 11 in the hospital. My father handed me this coin. He said, tell the doctors you fell down the stairs.
1: Paul's father handed him a 50-cent coin. Paul took it, left the hospital, never moving back home. He was homeless on the streets in Lewiston until two local families took him in.
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0: TOS, the Mound of Pure Rock. That is the latest from A Perfect Circle. That's Starless on the Heavy Lift. Jay Stu here with you today. I'm sticking around a while longer. The guru isn't quite ready to come in yet. We'll hear from him soon enough. We're going to kick off a rock slide, though. I got Papa Roach and a killer classic from AC/DC next.
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9: Partly sunny skies this afternoon, mild upper 70s, close to 80 in spots. We'll see a lot of cloudiness tonight, mid-50s. Clouds tomorrow, maybe a few showers, middle 70s, mostly cloudy Thursday night, 54 to 58. Turning sunny on Friday, upper 60s to low 70s, partly to mostly sunny, mid-60s on Saturday. Showers likely Sunday, low 60s. This is Mountain Morning Show meteorologist Russ Murley from the NormsUseCars.com weather desk.
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TOS, the Mount of Pure Rock. That's a killer classic from Sabbath on the heavy lift today. Jay Stu here with you this afternoon. Why not just keep your workday rolling right along with Five Finger Death Punch?

The workday goes by way faster when you do the heavy lift with Jay Stu on the mountain of pure rock, TOS.

0: TOS. The Mountain of Pure Rock. That is the latest from In This Moment. Brand new rock from them on the Heavy Lift. I Want to Believe. 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If the other voice on that song sounds familiar to you, by the way, that's Rory Rodriguez from Dayseeker. Sort of doing a little guest collabo on that. So that's pretty cool. We got pure rock from Deftones on the way. White Stripes coming up a little later in the hour. The latest from Nickelback. If you haven't heard that tune yet, it rips. Stay right here.
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1: 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Okay. They're going to be wearing Stranger Things inspired jerseys in their upcoming games as part of a collaboration with the Netflix show, which launches the final season this fall. The show is set in the fictional town of Hawkins, Indiana, which gives it the Hoosier State connection. 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
5: But Jackson

0: Maynard's actual record in Augusta means Maynards pay more and keep far less. Your property taxes were already too high. Ben Jackson's failed leadership in Augusta made it worse. As president of the Maine Senate, Troy raised property taxes on Maine seniors, voting twice to eliminate property tax relief. And under Jackson's failed leadership, Mainers paid more of their income on property taxes than any other state in the country. It's part of Troy's troubling pattern of making your life cost more. Maine electric bills surged 36%, the highest increase in America. And Maine had the highest property taxes in America. Look at his record. Troy Jackson made Maine more expensive, and you're paying the price.
1: I'm Susan Collins, candidate for Senate, and I've approved this message.
0: Paid for by Collins for Senator.
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0: TOS. The Mountain of Pure Rock, that is the latest from Nickelback. Brand new rock from them. Haven't heard from Nickelback in a hot minute. That's Rattle the Cage on the Heavy Lift. Jay Stu here today. Chad Kroeger sort of taking a different approach with his vocals than I've ever heard, which is interesting. Sounds like he's trying to get a little more gritty. That's cool. Whatever. Let's see. I got to get out of here. Make room for the guru. He's got the Mountain Menage a Trois headed your way. Three in a row from Skid Row today. That'll be pretty sick. However, before all that, I got to get a rock slide going for you. We're going to kick it off with Linkin Park next.
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3: 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When Jackson was state senate president, his son was one of the highest paid lobbyists in town. Special interests paid his son, and Jackson changed his positions. It was reported that Jackson, quote, flipped his position as his son lobbied. The Portland Press Herald reported Jackson flipped a lot. And Jackson's family has raked in nearly $200,000 lobbying. One company opposed a bill cracking down on their emissions. They paid Jackson's son thousands, and magically the bill they opposed with Troy Jackson in charge, it just went away. Coincidence or corruption? 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
8: Ba-da-ba-ba-ba. Partly sunny skies this afternoon, mild upper 70s, close to 80 in spots. We'll see a lot of cloudiness tonight, mid-50s. Clouds tomorrow, maybe a few showers, middle 70s, mostly cloudy Thursday night, 54 to 58. Turning sunny on Friday, upper 60s to low 70s, partly to mostly sunny, mid-60s on Saturday. Showers likely Sunday, low 60s. This is Mountain Morning Show meteorologist Russ Murley from the NormsUsedCars.com weather desk.
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1: They'll be playing the Louder Than Life Festival in Louisville, Kentucky tomorrow. That is From Ashes to New and Die for You. More of the best new rock on the mountain of pure rock, TOS. Welcome to the Hard Drive Home Guru here. We've got three today from Skid Row on the TOS Mountain Ménage à Trois. That's coming up right after this from Wage War, continuing a rock slide. It's Blindfold on TOS.

0: 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Shinedown's Young Again is on the way, and we'll come right back with Greta Van Fleet. You're on TOS. It is the Hard Drive Home.
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2: On TV, Troy Jackson says,
3: "You should keep more of what you earn."
2: But Jackson's actual record in Augusta means Mainers pay more and keep far less. Your property taxes were already too high. Then Jackson's failed leadership in Augusta made it worse. As president of the Maine Senate, Troy raised property taxes on Maine seniors, voting twice to eliminate property tax relief. And under Jackson's failed leadership, Mainers paid more of their income on property taxes than any other state in the country. It's part of Troy's troubling pattern of making your life cost more. Maine electric bills surged 36%, the highest increase in America. And Maine had the highest property taxes in America. Look at his record. Troy Jackson made Maine more expensive, and you're paying the price.
4: I'm Susan Collins, candidate for Senate, and I've approved this message.
2: Paid for by Collins for Senator.
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0: In 2025, they released an album called Forever Sleep. We played the title track. You might remember it. 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Just before that, Buck Cherry and Lit Up. It's killer classics and the best new stuff. And another rock slide is coming right up. We'll do some 420 Floyd. New one from the Foo Fighters in there and much, much more. It all starts next. Another rock slide coming down the mountain with 3 days.
1: Here's what politician Troy Jackson claims.
2: You don't get to buy the government that you want.
1: But let's look at what Troy Jackson did in Augusta. When Jackson was state Senate president, his son was one of the highest paid lobbyists in town. Special interests paid his son, and Jackson changed his positions. It was reported that Jackson, quote, flipped his position as his son lobbied. The Portland Press Herald reported Jackson flipped a lot. And Jackson's family has raked in nearly $200,000 lobbying. One company opposed a bill cracking down on their emissions. They paid Jackson's son thousands, and magically the bill they opposed with Troy Jackson in charge, it just went away. Coincidence or corruption? You decide. Troy Jackson's just another dirty politician. SLF PAC paid for and is responsible for the content of this advertising. Not authorized by any candidate or candidates committee. 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
13: Ba-da-ba-ba-ba. We'll see a lot of cloudiness tonight. Lows 53 to 57 degrees. Spotty showers tomorrow, Thursday, mid-70s. Cloudy Thursday night, middle to upper 50s. Turning sunny on Friday. Should be a nice finish to the week, 68 to 72. Partly to mostly sunny on Saturday, mid-60s. Showers, low 60s on Sunday. This is Mountain Morning Show meteorologist Russ Murley from the NormsUseCars.com weather desk.
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0: your afternoon. That is Pink Floyd, the great David Gilmour guitar, coming out your radio from A Momentary Lapse of Reason. Dogs of War right there. 420 Floyd is brought to you every Monday through Friday right about this time by our good friends at Green Bear 420 and Green Bear Green Care. They're at 531 Moosehead Trail in Newport. Not just a store. Who knew? It's a lifestyle. That wraps up another Pure Rock Slide right there. And on the way, we've got the song which amazingly is 16 weeks at number one on the TOS Top 10 Countdown. That song is from Five Finger Death Punch, and it's coming right up. We'll come right back with Volbeat next on the TOS Hard Drive Home.
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1: On TV, Troy Jackson says,
2: "You should keep more of what you earn."
1: But Jackson's actual record in Augusta means Mainers pay more and keep far less. Your property taxes were already too high. Then Jackson's failed leadership in Augusta made it worse. As president of the Maine Senate, Troy raised property taxes on Maine seniors, voting twice to eliminate property tax relief. And under Jackson's failed leadership, Mainers paid more of their income on property taxes than any other state in the country. It's part of Troy's troubling pattern of making your life cost more. Maine electric bills surged 36%, the highest increase in America. And Maine had the highest property taxes in America. Look at his record. Troy Jackson made Maine more expensive, and you're paying the price.
3: I'm Susan Collins, candidate for Senate, and I've approved this message.
1: Paid for by Collins for Senator.
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0: That's a good one from their latest, The Wow Signal. It's Muse and Cryogen, more of the best new rock on the mountain of pure rock, TOS. 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It's killer classics and the best new rock. And more of it next in a rock slide. That's a guaranteed at least six in a row. We'll get it started with some Stained. Hey, all this week, Mountain Morning Show gives you gas. 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How about it? 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
2: I was 11 in the hospital. My father handed me this coin. 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
2: I'm Paul LePage, candidate for Congress. I approve this message because in Congress, I'll always fight for Maine.
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10: We'll see a lot of cloudiness tonight. Lows 53 to 57 degrees. Spotty showers tomorrow, Thursday, mid-70s. Cloudy Thursday night, middle to upper 50s. Turning sunny on Friday. Should be a nice finish to the week, 68 to 72. Partly to mostly sunny on Saturday, mid-60s. Showers, low 60s on Sunday. This is Mountain Morning Show meteorologist Russ Murley from the NormsUseCars.com weather desk.
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0: Amy Lee putting us in a headlock, and I ain't saying, Uncle. It's Evanescence from their latest Sanctuary. Tell me when you've had enough. More of the best new rock on the mountain of Pure Rock TOS. And that wraps up another Pure Rock Slide brought to you by Varney Buick GMC on the Hogan Road in Bangor, valuing long drives and great music with an interruption, VarneyBPG.com. All right, we got a, where is it here? A text message on the app. Boop, boop, boop. From Mike Clark in Dover, New Hampshire. He says, hello there. I live in New Hampshire and I'm listening to the TOS app. Could you play Nine Inch Nails only around 5:35 p.m. if that's possible? Yes, Mike. I'll get as close to 5:35 as you can. See, that's the way to make a request, right? Make an appointment with us. Good job, Mike. He wrote, if so, it would make my night at work. Thank you. All right, Mike. Happy to take care of you. Nine Inch Nails is on the way. We'll also do some new music from Dead Poets Society, and we'll come right back with Dirty Honey and Motionless in White. You're on the mountain of Pure Rock TOS. It's the hard drive home.
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2: 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Here's the official press release. Marvel's First Family has set off on their latest expedition into Fortnite. These outfits will land in the shop tomorrow. So it's been over a year since I logged in to play Fortnite. I'm definitely going to get back in tomorrow because I need to get me a Pedro Pascal Fantastic Four skin.
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0: 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Just before the Dead Poets Society, we did Nine Inch Nails. And only for Mike, listening in New Hampshire. Where exactly in New Hampshire are you, Mike? Let's take a look-see here. Dover, New Hampshire. 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Let's see. Another rock slide is on the way. That's a guaranteed at least six in a row. We'll do some Shine Down, The Offspring in there, the new one from Papa Roach. And we'll start you off next with Black Label Society. Hey, congratulations to Josh Taylor from Orrington. Josh had the best record this week in the TOS Pro Football Challenge. 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
5: We'll see a lot of cloudiness tonight. Lows 53 to 57 degrees. Spotty showers tomorrow, Thursday, mid-70s. Cloudy Thursday night, middle to upper 50s. Turning sunny on Friday. Should be a nice finish to the week, 68 to 72. Partly to mostly sunny on Saturday, mid-60s. Showers, low 60s on Sunday. This is Mountain Morning Show meteorologist Russ Murley from the NormsUseCars.com weather desk.
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I think it should be noted that that is my go-to karaoke song right there. Shine Down and Searchlight on the Mountain of Pure Rock, TOS. You want to check it out sometime? We do it every Thursday at the Woodshed, home of the Maine Cabin Masters. Karaoke night with the goo. Searchlight from Shine Down and The Offspring continues a rock slide. You're going to go far, kid. It's TOS on the hard drive home.

0: home.
1: TOS plays the best new rock. That is Theory of a Dead Man in Winnebago. You never know. That could end up on Gen Z's top 10 list of the most cringe expressions in America. Should have laid low in the Winnebago, yo. It could happen. All right, let's do the top 10 cringy expressions according to Gen Z. Number 10, YOLO. Number 9, my bad. Number 8, bae. Number 7, num num num. Number 6, riz. Number 5, wifey. Number 4, pookie. I like pookie. I'm keeping that. Number 3, sorry, not sorry. Yeah, I always hated that too. Number 2, skibbity. Skibbity? I don't know what that is. I don't think I've ever heard skibbity. And number 1 is 6-7. Thank God Yesabud isn't on there. I would be in big trouble with Gen Z. All right, let's see. Another rock slide right there. Wrap it up. 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And on the way to get us to the Rush Man after hours, we've got new music from Royal Blood coming up. Can't wait to crank that for you. Also, Helmet in there. We'll do some A Perfect Circle and Five Finger Death Punch is next at TOS.
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0: 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Before the Royal Blood, it was Helmet and Unsung. Killer classics and the best new stuff on the way. Speaking of new stuff, Rushman's got that great new tune from Nickelback coming up, Rattle the Cage. Also, some Mudvayne in there. And, of course, Mandatory Metallica tonight at 7 o'clock to start off After Hours. And he's got your request tonight at 9 with Roll Your Own. Tap the mic on the TOS app. Let the Rushman know what you would like to hear. All right, we're going to start off another rock slide next with Puddle of Mud. That's it for The Goo. Back again tomorrow right around 3 o'clock for another TOS Hard Drive Home. Thanks for listening. Good night. And remember, if the conniption fits, wear it. Guru out, rush man in. Enjoy the show.
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2: I was 11 in the hospital. My father handed me this coin. He said, tell the doctors you fell down the stairs.
1: Paul's father handed him a 50-cent coin. 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
1: 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Paul LePage opposes higher taxes.
2: I'm Paul LePage, candidate for Congress. I approve this message because in Congress, I'll always fight for Maine.
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12: We'll see a lot of cloudiness tonight. Lows 53 to 57 degrees. Spotty showers tomorrow, Thursday, mid-70s. Cloudy Thursday night, middle to upper 50s. Turning sunny on Friday. Should be a nice finish to the week, 68 to 72. Partly to mostly sunny on Saturday, mid-60s. Showers, low 60s on Sunday. This is Mountain Morning Show meteorologist Russ Murley from the NormsUseCars.com weather desk.
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0: 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We've got all kinds of good stuff coming up. Here's Nickelback, After Hours, and Rattle the Cage on TOS.

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0: Ninth Key on TOS, the Mountain of Pure Rock, and Happy Feels Like. Mudvayne, Bald and Asleep. Those guys have been tearing it up these days. Nickelback, also Mandatory Metallica, The Day That Never Comes, and Master of Puppets wrapping up a rock slide. 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Rush Man with you. It's getting closer to the weekend. Appreciate you. We got Pure Rock, Volbeat, From Ashes to New, also Out of the Cellar on the way.
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0: Robinson Funeral and Cremation Services in Coffee County. He was indicted by a jury in January and charged with 62 counts of alleged crimes. For only 18 bodies, what was he doing to those bodies? Sixteen families involved were given fake cremated remains from Johnson's funeral home.
1: I mean, they knew it was obvious they were fake once they found cat turds in it. 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
5: We'll see a lot of cloudiness tonight. Lows 53 to 57 degrees. Spotty showers tomorrow, Thursday.

0: 70s. Cloudy Thursday night, middle to upper 50s, turning sunny on Friday. Should be a nice finish to the week, 68 to 72. Partly to mostly sunny on Saturday, mid-60s. Showers, low 60s on Sunday. This is Mountain Morning Show meteorologist Russ Murley from the NormsUsedCars.com weather desk.
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3: It is September 16th. Today, 1970, Jimi Hendrix made his final public appearance. He appeared with Eric Burdon and War at a club in London. 78, the Grateful Dead recorded a concert at the Pyramids in Egypt. Rocking the Cradle, Egypt, 1978, released on September 30th, 2008. They did have a crowd there of 2,000 people. It includes two CDs and one DVD. Let's have a safety meeting. Watch it. 1985, Kiss released the album Asylum. I think it's a pretty cool album. It's their 13th studio album. Actor Mickey Rourke is 74.
4: 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I hope you're ready.
3: 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All right, out of the cellar in Skid Row on TOS.